0: Doug, greatest hits.
1: You know, every now and then, I think you might like to hear something from us. Nice and easy. But there's just one thing.
2: Job down in the city.
1: You see, we never

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Bend. Easy. Big wheel, keep. But then we're gonna do the finish. Turn.

0: astounding. Time is fleeting. Madness takes its toll. But listen closely.
1: Not for very much longer.
0: I've got to